0: part, and I never knew he could play like that. He was, him and his writing partner was his other guitar player. They were, those two guys were phenomenal. I was in awe. I was in awe. So here's
1: great stuff. Clint Black, on our theme, yep. Even.

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These are the burners that hold the space for the rest of the community. Without Burn Perimeter volunteers, we can't light the effigy on fire. 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

0: And now, a word about picklebacks.
1: What is a pickleback? A shot of whiskey, followed by a shot of pickle juice. Drink responsibly. I mean, if you're not old enough to drink, don't drink. Or if you're an alcoholic. If you're an alcoholic, you're probably going to drink. So if you're an alcoholic who's going to drink, drink picklebacks.
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Good Witch of West Lynn has a three-room apartment she shares with an old Siamese cat. And this cab driver prince, she's been trying to convince that there's more to their friendship than that. From the shop of the good Fredericks of Hollywood, she's bought items to help cast her spell. Bedtime notions and lotions to arouse the emotions, with 90 proof potions is working like hell.

muggers, like Central Park muggers. You can go home to Flo or live life in a cast. These two bad giants were Flo's older brothers, sicked on Lynn's bow by her wicked stepmother, who likes life as neat as a country club lawn. When the good witch got home, her boyfriend was gone.

Witch of West Lynn has this River Oaks castle she shares with her old Siamese and her change of life mother, who is planning another big socialite wedding.

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Louis Prima and his orchestra appeared here through the courtesy of the American Federation of Musicians, James C. Petrillo, President. Your host has been John St. Ledger, who invites you to tune in again next week for another special show by Louis Prima and his orchestra at the same time and over most of these same Mutual stations. This is the Mutual Broadcasting System.

Hey kids, looking to have a swell time at the prom this year? Well, of course you are! That's why you should always take a radio. Because you never know when the band might get eaten by a roving gang of doomsday cultists. And then where will your dance be? 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Serving Pyropolis for the fourth year in a row. Now, let's get jiggy with it.

graveyard gate. I got no rules, just skulls to break. I dig a hole deep down in the ground, bury the hatchet until it can be found. Ain't gonna die in the company graveyard. Ain't gonna die in the company graveyard. Ain't gonna die in the company graveyard.

where magic rules, where the only law is logic, webs of words the only tools, where we play with words and symbols, and creation is the game, for our symbols have the power to become the things they

There had been lizards strolling inside the house of plants, and lots of lizards watering and taking care of the plants. Outside, lizard families were having picnics and lizard kids were playing ball. The whole place had the atmosphere of a park or a zoo. The House of Memory was a very different sort of thing.

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0: 1620, the Mayflower sailed from Plymouth westward, carrying the pilgrims in search of a new land.
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1: 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How am I supposed to put that in my own words?
0: A public service message brought to you by your friends at KFlip.

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0: Merry Christmas. Kiss my ass. Kiss his ass. Kiss your ass. Happy Hanukkah.
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